But when his drinking, lusting, and his hunger for power became known to more and more people, the demands to do something about this

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0: Yes.
1: What is it?
0: I'm sure of it.

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Only a fool maybe takes things for granted. Just because it's here today, it can be gone tomorrow. And that's one thing that you'll never in your life ever have to worry about me. If I'll ever change towards you, because baby, I love you. Girl, I love you. Just the way you are.

0: all is said and done, it was right for you to run.
1: 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Igloo picnic, igloo picnic.